I like the way that you pound my chest. When you're with me, I look my best. God, I'm so impressed, yeah, feels like sick. Put you on with a brand new suit.

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1: 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I got one thing to say, man. Guitar, please. Woo! 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That's my drummer.

0: 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Boys? Movies? Deciding which shirt goes with which skirt? It's bizarre.
1: Escoltes i cas.
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0: all they had to worry about? Boys? 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Deciding which shirt goes with which skirt? It's bizarre.
1: De 5 a 7, a ICAT, Nota de Veu.

can't speak for all girls, but we just be mad that you didn't leave us alone. You keep fucking with me. Leave me alone. If I'm not the one, ghost me.

again, but you know he loves you, and he doesn't mean to cause you pain.